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Yeah. Coming in smooth and heavy, the bag been heavy, you notice. 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
1: I'm Brian.
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2: At ceremonies honoring Veterans Day, from the Arlington National Cemetery, November the 11th, 1961.
3: Mr. Gavin. Gleason, members of the military forces, veterans, fellow Americans, today we are here to celebrate and to honor and to commemorate the dead and the living. A young man who in every war since this country began have given testimony to their loyalty to their country and their own great courage. I do not believe that any nation in the history of the world has buried its soldiers further from its native soil than we Americans, or buried them closer to the towns in which they grew up. We celebrate this Veterans Day for a very few minutes, a few seconds of silence, and then this country's life goes on. But I think it most appropriate that we recall on this occasion and on every other moment when we are faced with great responsibilities, the contribution and the sacrifice which so many men and their families have made in order to permit this country to now occupy its present position of responsibility and freedom, and in order to permit us to gather here together. Bruce Catton, after totaling the casualties which took place in the Battle of Antietam, not so very far from this cemetery, when he looked at statistics which showed that in the short space of a few minutes, whole regiments lost 50 to 75% of their numbers, then wrote that life perhaps isn't the most precious gift of all. That men died for the possession of a few feet of a cornfield or a rocky hill, or for almost nothing at all. But in a very larger sense, they died that this country might permit it to go on, and that it might permit it to be fulfilled, the great hopes of its founders. In a world tormented by tension and the possibilities of conflict, we meet in a quiet commemoration of an historic day of peace. In an age that threatens the survival of freedom, we join together to honor those who made our freedom possible. The resolution of the Congress, which first proclaimed Armistice Day, described November 11, 1918, as the end of the most destructive, sanguinary, and far-reaching war in the history of human annals. That resolution expressed the hope that the First World War would be, in truth, the war to end all wars. It suggested that those men who had died had therefore not given their lives in vain. It is a tragic fact that these hopes have not been fulfilled, that wars still more destructive and still more sanguinary followed, that man's capacity to devise new ways of killing his fellow men have far outstripped his capacity to live in peace with his fellow men. Some might say, therefore, that this day has lost its meaning, that the shadow of the new and deadly weapons have robbed this day of its great value, that whatever name we now give to this day, whatever flags we fly or prayers we utter, it is too late to honor those who died before and too soon to promise the living an end to organized death. But let us not forget that November 11th, 1918, signified a beginning as well as an end. The purpose of all war, said Augustine, is peace. The First World War produced man's first great effort in recent times to solve by international cooperation the problems of war. That experiment continues in our present day, still imperfect, still short of its responsibilities, but it does offer a hope that someday nations can live in harmony. For our part, we shall achieve that peace only with patience and perseverance and courage. The patience and perseverance necessary to work with allies of diverse interests but common goals. The courage necessary over a long period of time to overcome an adversary skilled in the arts of harassment and obstruction. There is no way to maintain the frontiers of freedom without cost and commitment and risk. There is no swift and easy path to peace in our generation. No man who witnessed the tragedies of the last war, no man who can imagine the unimaginable possibilities of the next war, can advocate war out of irritability or frustration or impatience. But let no nation confuse our perseverance and patience with fear of war or unwillingness to meet our responsibilities. We cannot save ourselves by abandoning those who are associated with us or rejecting our responsibilities. In the end, the only way to maintain the peace is to be prepared in the final extreme to fight for our country and to mean it. As a nation, we have little capacity for deception. We can convince friend and foe alike that we are in earnest about the defense of freedom only if we are in earnest. And I can assure the world that we are. This cemetery was first established 97 years ago. In this hill were first buried men who died in an earlier war, a savage war here in our own country. 99 years ago today, the men in gray were retiring from Antietam, where thousands of their comrades had fallen between dawn and dusk in one terrible day. And the men in blue were moving towards Fredericksburg, where thousands would soon lie by a stone wall in heroic and sometimes miserable death. It was a cruel moment in our nation's history. But these memories, sad and proud, these quiet grounds, this cemetery, and others like it all around the world, remind us with pride of our obligation and our opportunity. On this Veterans Day of 1961, on this day of remembrance, let us pray in the name of those who have fallen in this country's wars, and most especially who have fallen in the First World War and in the Second World War, that there will be no veterans of any further war, not because all shall have perished, but because all shall have learned to live together in peace. And to the dead here in this cemetery, we say they are the race. They are the race immortal, whose beams make broad the common light of day. Though time may dim, though death has barred their portal, these we salute, which nameless passed away.

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0: Hello, my name is Elder Price, and I would like to share with you the most amazing book.
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1: 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Elder, show it!
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0: place to be. Yeah, my name is Homeboy Sandman. Shots of Spinnaker. Thanks for helping spread the word, man. Peace.
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2: Drive me to drinking if you don't stop driving that hot rod Lincoln. Have you heard the story of the hot rod race with the Fords and Lincolns was setting the pace? That story is true, I'm here to say I was driving that Model A. It's got a Lincoln motor and it's really souped up. That Model A body makes it look like a pup's. Got 8 cylinders and uses them all. Got overdrive, just won't stall. With a 4-barrel carb and a dual exhaust, with 4 living gears you can really get lost. Got safety tubes, but I ain't scared. The brakes are good, tires fair. Pulled out of San Pedro late one night. The moon and the stars was shining bright. We was driving up Grapevine Hill, passing cars like they was standing still. Sudden, in a wink of an eye, a Cadillac sedan passed us by. Said, boys, it's a mark for me. By then, the taillight was all you could see. Now, the fellas ribbed me for being behind, so I thought I'd make the Lincoln unwind. Took my foot off the gas, and man alive, I shoved it on down into overdrive. Wound it up to 110. My speedometer said that I hit top end. My foot was glued like lead to the floor. That's all there is, and there ain't no more. Now the boys all thought, lost my sense, and telephone poles looked like a picket fence. They said, slow down, I see spots, the lines on the road just look like dots. Took a corner, sideswiped the truck, crossed my fingers just for luck. My fenders was clicking the guardrail post, the guy beside me was white as a ghost. Smoke was coming from out of the back when I started to gain on that Cadillac. Knew could catch him, I thought I could pass. Don't you know by then we'd be low on gas. We had flames coming from out of the side. Feel the tension, man, what a ride. I said, look out, boys, I got a license to fly. And that caddy pulled over and let us by. Now all of a sudden she started knocking down. And she started to rock. And I looked in the mirror, red light was blinking. The cops was after my hot rod Lincoln. They arrested me and they put me in jail and they called my pappy to throw my bail. And he said, son, you're gonna drive me to drinking if you don't stop driving that hot rod Lincoln.

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nation was the yearning for independence. Poured everything I had left in the family business. 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Creatively, I moved on with new concepts in reach. Top promotion.

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0: 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Life is always turning me
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on a whole nother level. 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

0: Yeah, my name is Homeboy Sandman. Shots to Spinnaker. Thanks for helping spread the word, man. 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

closer to me, yeah. Yeah, yeah, yeah. Closer to yourself, closer to God. Closer to the truth, closer to all. Close, close, close. Closer you are, closer it be. The closer, the closer. But anyway, no, I'm saying. No, I talk like a Jamaican, because I'm a Jamaican, I'm Bajan. Come close, closer to it all.

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1: And I'm loving it.
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1: Like, wow.
2: Hi, have you ever been a joint and you know it? Have you ever had to flip your unemployment?
1: On a dead guy, I ain't going.
3: Hey, on a dead ones. We're cheating in the like some breadcrumbs. All of my killers on go like who shed some red rum. All I think about when I see heads come. Do my dance, hit the chop when I see ops go. Let them claim it, we're the ones who really pop, bro. Don't televise it, we're the one who land chops, blow ops. No, let them piss them off and it's a flop show. Murder man, singing murder music off a murder van. Beat the up like I've been celebrating our murder scene. Who was in? One and only shot and known as murder man. Catch him doing dirty, it's no other way but murder plans. I broke your heart and you the type to go and fix it. Don't wanna speak if you ain't talking about no tickets. I'm bougie with it, but I might just let you kiss it. Hit that block with diamonds on me, you could tell him Peso did it. Tell him Peso did it.
1: Hey, who showed you how to run a blitz?
3: Tell him Peso did it.
1: Who put the West back in front of
3: Tell him Peso did it.
1: Hey, I'm tripping and I'm loving it.

0: pistol packing since a child. 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Tell him hit it, did it.
1: Hey, who showed you how to run a blitz?
0: Tell him hit it, did it.
1: Who put the West back in front of?
0: Tell him hit it, did it.
1: Hey, I'm tripping and I'm loving it.
2: 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A risk taker, I call you bluff. 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Meal ticket, I'm pursuing it. I'm in the field for real, UCLA Bruins. They asking how I do it, how young throw flowing. I kept my mouth closed and I ain't never leave no witness. DOA up on the scene, tell them Young Thread did it.

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ASAP for no. 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And I turned on you like Mother Nature. 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
1: 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I put 10 on his face. My shooter playing.
2: Pickable.
1: 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I told her move her hands.
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1: On your top. 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
1: 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For real.
0: What they talking about?
1: They talking about nothing.
0: What they talking about?
1: They talking about nothing.
0: What they talking about?
1: They talking about nothing.
0: What they talking about?
1: They talking about nothing.
0: Huh? They ain't talking about nothing.

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0: Don't hit me on no dun. 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

0: Yeah, my name is Homeboy Sandman. 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

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Who for you? I'm a brat when I'm bumping that. Now I wanna hit my track, are you bumping?

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of lipstick, handbag, lipstick, handbag, lipstick, handbag, lipstick, handbag.

0: So there I was, over in Paris, eating wine, drinking cheese. And this guy comes up to me and he says,
1: "Where are you from?"
0: And I says, "Yeah, I'm from Canada." And he says,
1: "Zut alors, mon Dieu, you are from Canada? Do you play hockey?"
0: And I says, "Do I play hockey?"

0: And I says, look, I'm from Canada. And he says,
1: wow. Fear from Canada, do you like play hockey, brah?
0: And I says, do I play hockey?

0: was. Way down under in Australia, this guy comes up to me and he says,
1: "Hi, where you from, mate?"
0: And I says, "Yeah, I'm from Canada." And he says,
1: "Too right, honey child. Ripper, you're from Canada. Do you play hockey?"
0: And I says, "Do I play hockey?"

0: 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Go Ospreys!
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But I wanna know for sure.

in a coffee shop in our city, which is every coffee shop in every city, on a day which is every day. I picked up a magazine, which is every magazine. I read a story, then I forgot it right away. 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

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Like what I happen to be wearing the day that someone takes a picture is my new statement.

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Grateful Dead recorded June 6th, 1992 at Rich Stadium near Buffalo, New York, wrapping up set two with The Other One, The Wheel, Throwing Stones, and One More Saturday Night. Stay tuned for the encore when the Grateful Dead Hour continues.

0: 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I'm lost in
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2: David Gans. Here comes the encore from 6692, a pair of covers suggested by keyboardist Vince Welnick, who brought a wonderful new musical energy to the band when he joined in the fall of 1990.

Morning Dew, recorded at Hershey Park in Pennsylvania on June 28, 1985. That's one of the shows that's included in the new boxed set, Summer Magic 1985, available in a variety of formats from Dead.net. You also heard a track from the 50th anniversary remastered edition of the Dead's third album, Oxomoxoa. Next week on the Grateful Dead Hour, we'll get started on set 2 of 4689, recently added to the Play Dead library.

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This has been Grateful Dead Hour number 1978. Thank you for your kind attention, everybody. I'm David Gans, and I'll meet you back here next week.

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1: This is London. Here is the news. Seven people were killed last night when an enemy aircraft dropped a large bomb on the Dolphin, a public house in the East End of London.

0: and it has come to us instead of to our enemy. And we pray that he may guide us to use it in his ways and for his purposes.
1: A spewing column of smoke 9 miles in the sky. Blinding light stronger than the sun. Bikini Atoll, where 200 warships will be anchored. 140 planes.

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